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1: Ellie Goulding, Black Prada Dress.
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I live on the west side of America, where they spin lies into fairy dust.

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1: Flow. 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
2: 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I look so good, you look so good. Maybe we should all leak it together. F*** it. You only live once. 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